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4: Fox News, I'm John Saucier. Vice President J.D. Vance back from Switzerland, where he says technical negotiations are still going on between U.S. and Iranian officials. The vice president says that U.S. might use Iranian frozen assets to buy U.S. farm products. Texas Republican Representative Beth Van Dyne on Fox Business.
5: Those dollars will go to U.S. farmers to be able to produce agriculture that then gets to be given to Iranian people, you know, the Persians, not for weapons, not for a terrorist activity across the globe.
4: British Prime Minister Keir Starmer announcing on Sunday he will step down from that role, making way for a successor, President Trump. What do you think?
6: I was critical only for the sake, because I think he's a lovely man, but I said, you're really messing up energy. You have windmills all over the place. In the meantime, you have the North Sea oil, and they won't let anybody drill.
4: Fellow Labor Party member Andy Burnham may be Starmer's successor. 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
7: Now, from the Glass Doctor of Indiana Weather Center, here's your storm alert weather forecast.
8: For tonight, remaining partly cloudy with a low of 54. We'll see that mix of clouds and sun again on Tuesday with highs in the low 70s. And for Wednesday, partly sunny with a 40% chance of showers and storms, mainly in the afternoon and at night. A 30% chance of showers for Thursday with a high of 76. I'm WSBT 22 meteorologist Abby Wepler.
9: Right now, it's 70 degrees.
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12: 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I want it this. And a lot of times we'll say, well, you know, it would really help if we saw the room. We'll come out to the house and help you put, if you want just that one sofa, we can help you find the sofa. 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Come in. 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See what we have to offer. And we would love the opportunity to show you what we can do.
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0: Compared to where people are living, that is also a very good thing. And look, if you don't, here's the best part. If you're willing to miss out on a huge opportunity for job growth and for what this can do with support jobs, the number of support jobs around these AI centers is massive. There are places that are now going to take them because they're not going to make a decision based on fear. They're going to make a decision based on the data and the facts. I go back to what I said about Texas. Like, Texas is open for business with AI. We're trying to get every AI job and every AI center we can get our hands on because we understand now what it does to the community. So, like, if others don't want it, great. Like, we'll take it. I think that's what you're seeing in Arkansas with the governor there, Sarah Huckabee. Sanders, she's doing the same thing. She's like, look, you guys don't like, we're happy to take these AI centers. We got plenty of land. We have plenty of areas that need them. We understand the jobs that come in from them. Like, let's go. What are we doing here where we're trying to send this stuff overseas or to China? Like, it does not make sense. And I understand there's people that are upset about AI and they're like, oh, it's going to take jobs. Like, it's here, folks. It's just like the internet. Once it got up, it's here. So you better own it. But being afraid of it does not make sense. Own it. Absolutely own it. All right, I'm out of time. I'll see you back here tomorrow. I'll be filling in for the great one then. Have a great night, and I'll see you on social media. Don't forget, download the Ben Ferguson podcast as well. Have a great night.
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5: Remaining optimistic about a deal. I'm Ted Lindner, Fox News. President Trump saying the U.S. has total control of the Strait of Hormuz as talks between the U.S. and Iran wrap up in Switzerland. Fox's Lucas Tomlinson with the latest tonight.
6: President Trump says Americans will benefit from a relaxation of sanctions if Iran complies with the Memorandum of Understanding.
7: Money that's being unfrozen is going to be used to buy food, and the food's going to be bought exclusively through the United States from our farmers.
6: Vice President J.D. Vance expressing optimism after negotiating with an Iranian delegation for 18 hours in Switzerland.
8: The Iranians have agreed to invite IAEA inspectors back into their country.

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4: Fox News, I'm Ted Lindner. President Trump's warning Iran about misbehaving during a 60-day negotiation period.
5: The U.S. is waiving sanctions for 60 days, allowing Iran to sell and export oil. And President Trump says the unfreezing of Iranian assets could also be a benefit to American farmers. Still, the president warns if Iran does not live up to the memorandum of understanding, he will do what he has to do.
4: That's Fox's Jared Halpern. And a federal judge says that top Justice Department officials can stay on the case against the man charged in the White House Correspondents' Dinner shooting back in April. Attorneys for Cole Thomas Allen argued Acting Attorney General Todd Blanche and D.C. U.S. Attorney Jeanine Pirro should be disqualified because they were at the event. But the judge rejected that, ruling they're unlikely to be witnesses and don't meet the legal definition of victims. 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
6: For tonight, remaining partly cloudy with a low of 54. We'll see that mix of clouds and sun again on Tuesday with highs in the low 70s. And for Wednesday, partly sunny with a 40% chance of showers and storms, mainly in the afternoon and at night. A 30% chance of showers for Thursday with a high of 76. I'm WSBT 22 meteorologist Abby Wepler.
7: Right now it's 61 degrees.
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5: Negotiations continue. I'm Ted Lindner, Fox News. President Trump saying the U.S. has total control of the Strait of Hormuz as talks between the U.S. and Iran wrapped up in Switzerland. Fox's Lucas Tomlinson with more.
6: President Trump says Americans will benefit from a relaxation of sanctions if Iran complies with the Memorandum of Understanding.
7: Money that's being unfrozen is going to be used to buy food, and the food's going to be bought exclusively through the United States from our farmers.
6: Vice President J.D. Vance expressing optimism after negotiating with an Iranian delegation for 18 hours in Switzerland.
8: The Iranians have agreed to invite IAEA inspectors back into their country. That is a major milestone for the American people.
6: Iranian state media controlled by its Islamic Revolutionary Guard is disputing Vance's assertion, calling it false.
5: Some critics are skeptical that Iran's nuclear capabilities have actually been stripped away, but the White House remains optimistic. The race is on to replace British Prime Minister Keir Starmer, who announced his resignation yesterday. Fox's Jonathan Savage.
9: Keir Starmer will remain in No. 10 Downing Street until his Labour Party chooses a new leader. Nominations open on July 9th and close 1 week after that. If there's more than one name in the ring, Labour members will vote over the summer. If there's only one candidate, that man or woman will automatically get the job. The favourite is Andy Burnham, sworn into Parliament just hours after Starmer's resignation speech, having won a special election last Thursday. This was his plan all along, leaving his job as Mayor of Manchester in order to force his way into Downing Street. In London, Jonathan Savage, Fox News.
5: More than 11,000 bottles of 25 milligram chlorothalidone tablets are being voluntarily recalled. It's because testing found they failed to dissolve at the proper dosage level. They're manufactured in India, distributed to the U.S. by Rising Pharma Holdings of New Jersey. 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
4: Fox News, I'm Ted Linder. Republicans lean into their achievements to win the midterms. They're relying on President Trump to help get the message across. White House Press Secretary Caroline Leavitt telling Fox's Hannity immigration and tax cuts are the GOP's bread and butter.
5: Secure borders, deporting the worst of the worst violent, illegal, alien murderers and rapists from our country, cutting taxes, which he did nearly 1 year ago. We're coming up on the 1 year anniversary of his historic One Big Beautiful Bill, the largest tax cut for working families and middle class Americans.
4: And more than 11,000 bottles of 25 milligram chlorothalidone tablets being voluntarily recalled because testing found they failed to dissolve at the proper dosage level. They were manufactured in India and distributed in the United States by Rising Pharma Holdings of New Jersey. 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
6: For tonight, remaining partly cloudy with a low of 54. We'll see that mix of clouds and sun again on Tuesday with highs in the low 70s. And for Wednesday, partly sunny with a 40% chance of showers and storms, mainly in the afternoon and at night. A 30% chance of showers for Thursday with a high of 76. I'm WSBT 22 meteorologist Abby Wepler.
7: Right now, it's 60 degrees. 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

0: I'm Tom from Edwardsburg. I was severely nearsighted for my entire adult life until LASIK surgery. I ended up with 20/10 vision in both eyes for 5 years. And once you've had that kind of vision, no other vision is acceptable. Well, 3-4 years ago, my vision started to degrade. It was getting blurry. Dr. Jennifer tried different prescriptions. She suggested seeing a cataract surgeon. Well, last February, she asked me if I would try a procedure for dry eye, which I did not know I had. She did a series of tests and showed me the results, and they're permanently dry, and you cannot feel it, but the treatment was amazing. And I've told my friends, and I've told people in Edwardsburg, she went way over and above, I thought. How do you thank someone who's giving you your vision back? There's no way you can do it properly.
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Hey, y'all. It's the Rocket Roger Clemens here. Spent a lot of time pitching heat. Years later, the pain in my joints remind me of those days, but I'm not looking to sit still.

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5: MNC News Time, 6:22. The South Bend Medical Foundation is asking residents to roll up their sleeves this summer.
6: Officials say blood donations typically decline during the summer months while demand remains high. The foundation says supplies of O negative, O positive, and A negative blood are especially needed right now. Anyone who donates during June will receive a commemorative donor t-shirt while supplies last. Appointments can be scheduled online or by phone, and walk-in donors are welcome. Brian Ford, MNC News.
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8: 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Jake McDaniel, Network Indiana.
5: Brett Michaels won't sing for the president, but he'll sing in Indiana State Fair.
9: No, thank you.
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9: 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Yesterday we asked, do you own an American flag that you display at your home? And here are the results. 78% of poll takers said they do have an American flag. 22% said they don't. I have one, but I have to install the... I have to reinstall the thingamajigger to get it to hang off my house.
5: Okay. Maybe this weekend.
9: Yeah.
5: Okay, here's today's question. Do you really go to your basement or seek extra shelter during tornado warnings? Be honest. 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
9: My mom doesn't.
5: She doesn't?
9: She does not go to the basement.
5: That's naughty. Why?
9: Yeah, she's like, oh, I don't want, no, it's not going to hit. Oh, my God, no. Oh, they always issue tornado warning. Nothing ever happens. That's what she says.
5: Well, that's the point.
9: Yeah, until something does happen.
5: Right.
9: And then she'll be sorry.
5: Well, that must make you nervous.
9: Yeah, it does. Yeah, she's not one to go to the basement.
5: Yeah, my mom is, because when there was the ones a week ago or 2 weeks ago, whatever, and I was in Ohio on my way home, and I saw that there was one that touched down in Bristol, and she lives in Bristol. I called her property manager. I said, go wake up my mother and get her in the basement. And when he went over there, he said she was already there.
9: Oh,
5: he said, well, how did she know? She can't hear. She can't see. And she doesn't get those alerts on her phone. So I was confused.
9: If she looked out the window, she probably
5: had a clue.
9: That's
5: what it was. She even took pictures. She took photographs. She said, I've never seen a sky like that in my life.
9: Oh, my goodness. All right. That poll's online now. And like we said, be honest.
5: I do. And not only do I go to my basement, I go to that dungeon part of my basement that's all under cement blocks and everything. Yeah, God forbid something happens and that falls in on me.
9: That's probably a wise place to go, though.
5: Yeah.
9: All right, coming up next, we'll bring you traffic, weather, and low gas prices at 6:20.
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9: Top of the brakes on the toll road this morning. This is in the Elkhart area near the Travel Plaza. No big backups or anything like that. Just take extra caution in that area. Otherwise, the toll road is good. And once again, if you're headed westbound, no problems in northwestern Indiana to get you into Illinois, and no problems to the east toward the I-69 corridor. Bypass is good as well. And city streets still pretty sparse with traffic, including in downtown South Bend and downtown Mishawaka. Capitol Avenue, busiest intersections right now are the ones at Day Road and at Jefferson, especially in the southbound lanes as you approach Jefferson. Anything in your path, 574-2595-953. Sunshine 74 later on, and right now it's 56 degrees at the 95.3 MNC studios.
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9: We asked for honesty, and we got it from some of our listeners this morning. Mike says, we don't go in our basement. We've noticed that numerous times. There's a warning, but no actual tornado. And if there's one spotted, it's 50 miles away. He says he can't remember seeing a tornado watch recently, which means that conditions are favorable. And if they do go straight to a warning, there isn't even an actual tornado. Well, you're lucky, Mike. Not a lot of people are, though, especially recently.
5: There was a tornado in Bristol. Yeah.
9: Definitely, definitely. All right. Back with local stories in 60 seconds. It's 6:30.
15: Fox News, I'm CJ Papa. Talks with Iran continue, but can President Trump strike a deal with Iran known for being untrustworthy?
16: If Iran doesn't live up to their agreement, or if they're not behaving, I will do what I have to do.
11: talks in Switzerland produce a 60-day roadmap toward a broader agreement. And President Trump warning Tehran to keep up their end of the bargain or face the consequences.
17: As Fox's Doug Luzzatto reporting, polls are open in the Empire State.
18: Among the closely watched House races in New York is the one in the 12th District, which has a crowded field due to longtime incumbent Democratic Congressman Jerry Nadler's decision to retire. Candidates include former President John F. Kennedy's grandson, Jack Schlossberg.
17: That's Fox's Tanya J. Powers reporting. The polls open at 7 a.m. in both Maryland and South Carolina. 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

0: Lows will drop all the way down to around 52. And then for Wednesday, partly sunny, a little warmer with a high of 77. We'll see a chance of a shower or thunderstorm in the afternoon and evening. I'm Chief Meteorologist Carrie Pujol.
1: Some blues, some clouds in the air. 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

0: Storm Alert weather forecast.
1: Mostly sunny skies today. Afternoon high temperatures up around 73, and the winds will stay out of the north. They'll be light through the course of today. Overnight tonight, partly cloudy to clear skies. Lows will drop all the way down to around 52. And then for Wednesday, partly sunny, a little warmer with a high of 77. We'll see a chance of a shower or thunderstorm in the afternoon and evening. I'm Chief Meteorologist Carrie Pujol.
2: Right now, it's 62 degrees.
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8: 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You'd think a reduction in automotive break-ins would be a good thing, except one media outlet says it isn't. Tuesday, 3 to 6 on MNC.

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The wave pool, water slides, tube slides, two river rides, the dragon, and much more are all waiting for you. We're 4.5 miles east of I-65 on US 30 in Northwest Indiana. See you there. Deep River.